pardon me, do you have change for a quarter? I gotta make a phone call. Thank you. Oh, I hope this woman don't take me to no changes today, because I had a hard day today, man. You know, let me see what's happening at the address for

Yeah, so blessed we are with the presence of one another. We should be rejoicing and celebrating the gift of life.